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Hey, hey, I'm Harley. Coming up, we'll go over some very important summer etiquette. And I've got Deep Blue Something to follow Steve Miller Band.

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If you had a buck for every great song we play, you'd be listening on a Solid Gold Radio. Classic Hits 107.1 WKRV.